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1: 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Hanu

0: cause that's my home, away down in Louisiana. I'm going back and try to settle down. Gonna settle down, gonna settle down, gonna settle down, gonna settle down.
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I need 100 people to write me this week and send a love offering of $50 or more.

Now let me tell you something. We're still beautifying God's house. I need 100 people to write me this week. 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